Like me. 30 najbolj popularnih pesmi zadnjega tedna. So you face it with a smile. There is no need to cry for trifles more than this. Do you still recall my name and the month it all began? Will you release me with a kiss?

town's lost its faith. Our colors will fade eventually. So if our time is running out, day after day, we'll make the mundane a masterpiece. Oh my, my, oh my, my love. I take one look at you, you're taking me.

music is my best friend. Won't you tell her to water the flowers? I wanna to remember music is my best friend.